Well, you know what fucking time it is now, don't you? It's time for everyone in Phoenix to jump.

Look. 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Know that I've been holding out, hoping to receive him. I've been holding out for G, but he was nowhere to be seen when I was bleeding. Cousin with the choking and the

change, clinging to that whole one. 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You wonder why I couldn't keep in tow, son. I wonder why my dad didn't want me, ex didn't need me. 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

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With the lines I'm obsessed, rhymes I possess, can't deny. 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Fresh death, pass in the chest, unimpressed with the cess left. Scars in the flesh, he's the best. 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
1: I guess before Jed left, he wrote some poems. He didn't write them for anyone in particular. I suppose I can show you guys one. Okay, here it goes.

guys. This is a party that you do not want to miss. 6 days of house, day and night. So if you're planning on making a trip to any of those also, then drop us a line. We just want to know what you're up to. Okay, so keeping the music moving. This next one is brand new on Exploited, a quality label based in Berlin, also responsible for releasing material by the likes of Claptone, Purple Disco Machine and Macho. This one's by Kaide and